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0: What we're going to see now is something really sensational. The Flagstaff Independent Bank of Arizona was ripped off last week by a terrorist group called the Ecumenical Liberation Army, and they themselves actually took movies of the ripoff while they were ripping it off. When do you see it?
1: The Ecumenical Liberation Army, that's not the one that kidnapped Patty Hearst.
0: No, that's the Symbionese Liberation Army. This is the Ecumenical Liberation Army. They're the ones who kidnapped Marianne Gifford 3 weeks ago. There's a hell of a lot of Liberation Armies in the Revolutionary Underground and a lot of kidnapped heiresses.

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programming on WKWF is made possible with the support of the JAG Gallery, a top destination featuring carefully curated exhibits of fine contemporary art, showcasing work of prominent Key West artists, along with emerging and guest art makers. It's time for pool. JAG Gallery's popular poolside juried exhibit is back and now on view. It's the seventh wet and wonderful year, and Poolside 2026 is the biggest and best yet, with over 100 new and original works from more than 80 talented creatives from coast to coast and beyond. Paintings, photography, sculpture, pottery, ceramics, textiles, and more. So take the plunge. Tuesday through Sunday from noon to 5. JAG Gallery, 1075 Duval Street, Duval Square, with ample no-fee parking in the Simonton Street entrance to the square. 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Tropical Drinks also serves a variety of cold domestic and imported beers. So come by and cool off with Tropical Drinks, located right next to Sushi Song on the corner of Truman and Duval, 925 Duval Street, Key West.

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Look at this.

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0: Programming on WKWF is made possible with the support of the First State Bank, enjoying a long history of serving, reaching out, and connecting in the Florida Keys. From 1955, the First State Bank, with more ATM locations, more drive-through lanes, and more operating hours each week than any other bank. 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

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Another one of those bitter fights that are tending to become a habit in this, the 11th month of their marriage. Why? They don't know themselves. These squabbles seem to grow out of nothing.

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1: 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Today's in L.A.
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1: We had a short stop in Moscow.

0: Well, I had to meet this promoter in New York, so we met at the Hilton Hotel at the lobby. We said we have to leave immediately to Germany. So we hired a cab. When I saw the cab, I thought I'd faint because this little cab was just a Mitsubishi, a shifted car. I'm used to ride limousines, luxury cars with all my stuff. I've been on one suitcase, two pairs of shoes, and three backup singers. I'm used to this. I need this. Anyway, this driver had no idea how to get to the airport. Because on the 14th Street, he took a left turn instead of a right turn. And I was really mad at him because, hey man, we have to be at the airport in a few moments. So how the hell can you do that? Because the flight leaves to Berlin. One fancy cocktail.
1: In the sky.
0: Two pieces of lemon. Three crying babies
1: next to me.
0: And after four drinks, they wouldn't serve me no more.

0: Well, after flying for 7 hours in the comedy class, I was really mad. 3 crying babies, and no more liquor, and no sleep. So finally, we arrived in Berlin. It was raining, of course. So nobody's picking us up. So where the hell are these guys? Anyway, so let's go for the luggage. So I went down, and there was no luggage. So where's my luggage? So I waited 30 minutes for my luggage. So I went down to the counter and said, excuse me, where's my luggage? We flew from New York to Berlin. So he looked into his computer and he said, sir, it's on the way to L.A.
1: L.A.
0: I had one bedroom apartment. There were two things on my mind. I want to go back to my luggage. I want to leave this place behind.

0: Okay, I'm sitting in the airplane to Los Angeles to get my luggage back. It's quiet, and next to me there's a friendly guy from Morocco or somewhere. So we talked, and I wanted to show him the pictures of my boat. And guess what? I find out that I forgot my wallet in the apartment in Berlin. And here I am, no cash, no credit cards, and I'm wearing a suit for 4 days. Suddenly, the nice guy beside me jumps up with a pistol in his hand, runs to the cockpit, and demands that the pilot has to go to Rio de Janeiro.
1: A one. Just one night in Rio.
2: In Rio.
1: Two. Too tired to complain. Three. Three stamps in my passport. For you it might sound funny.
2: Well.
1: But I was in pain.
0: All right, after 26 hours, we got rescued by the Brazilian anti-terror squad. Nice guys, by the way. Later, at the gate, I see this beautiful lady smiling at me. I go over there and talk to her, and she invites me to over to her house. Sounds like there's a chance to shave.
1: In this one night in Rio, we had two glass of champagne, and after three minutes of talking, we made love.

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You know what I'm saying. It's a rough night. My cell phone rings. 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Thank God. 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

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Programming on WKWF is made possible with the support of the JAG Gallery, a top destination featuring carefully curated exhibits of fine contemporary art, showcasing work of prominent Key West artists, along with emerging and guest art makers. It's time for pool. JAG Gallery's popular poolside juried exhibit is back and now on view. It's the seventh wet and wonderful year, and Poolside 2026 is the biggest and best yet, with over 100 new and original works from more than 80 talented creatives from coast to coast and beyond. 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

0: 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The sound of Key West. Programming on WKWF is made possible with the support of the First State Bank, enjoying a long history of serving, reaching out, and connecting in the Florida Keys. From 1955, the First State Bank, with more ATM locations, more drive-through lanes, and more operating hours each week than any other bank. 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
1: Have a fabulous evening.
0: Come be part of the show at the Tavern in Town.

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0: scrambling hands on the ground is not swinging. 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

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The sound of Key West. Programming on WKWF is made possible with the support of the JAG Gallery, a top destination featuring carefully curated exhibits of fine contemporary art, showcasing work of prominent Key West artists, along with emerging and guest art makers. It's time for pool. JAG Gallery's popular poolside juried exhibit is back and now on view. It's the seventh wet and wonderful year, and Poolside 2026 is the biggest and best yet, with over 100 new and original works from more than 80 talented creatives from coast to coast and beyond. Paintings, photography, sculpture, pottery, ceramics, textiles, and more. So take the plunge. Tuesday through Sunday from noon to 5, JAG Gallery, 1075 Duval Street, Duval Square, with ample no-fee parking in the Simonton Street entrance to the square. 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
1: 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So come by and cool off with Tropical Drinks, located right next to Sushi Song on the corner of Truman and Duval, 925 Duval Street, Key West.

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nights. Just one of those fabulous flights. A trip to the moon on gossamer wings. Just one of those things. If we thought a bit,

Programming on WKWF is made possible with the support of the JAG Gallery, a top destination featuring carefully curated exhibits of fine contemporary art, showcasing work of prominent Key West artists, along with emerging and guest art makers. It's time for pool. JAG Gallery's popular poolside juried exhibit is back and now on view. It's the seventh wet and wonderful year, and Poolside 2026 is the biggest and best yet, with over 100 new and original works from more than 80 talented creatives from coast to coast and beyond. Paintings, photography, sculpture, pottery, ceramics, textiles, and more. So take the plunge. Tuesday through Sunday from noon to 5, JAG Gallery, 1075 Duval Street, Duval Square, with ample no-fee parking in the Simonton Street entrance to the square. Information is online at jaggallery.art. 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
1: You see, stereophonic sound for the home is recorded on two separate tracks, each one giving special emphasis to certain sections of the orchestra, as heard from those positions. Now, when played back simultaneously on two separate systems, the sounds are blended together to achieve a new dimension in sound, impossible to obtain in a monaural recording. Damn!

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1: This is news from WKWF Key West. I'm Karen Kiley. City officials say progress continues in the ongoing Southernmost Point roadway project. Crews are focusing on excavation and stormwater work near the corner of Duval and South Streets, with work continuing along South Street. Now, there are intermittent lane closures in that area to be aware of throughout the week as crews install new stormwater structures and drainage pipes. You may want to allow a couple of extra minutes on your commute. A Stock Island woman was taken into custody this past week after the sheriff's office says she fled from a traffic stop. The MCSO reports that Marie Dina Paul is charged with fleeing and eluding along with multiple traffic violations. Authorities say tires on the 39-year-old's vehicle were spiked near mile marker 17 after the woman allegedly reached speeds of up to 87 miles per hour while fleeing from authorities. The city has invited the public to share their ideas and concerns regarding the future of Higgs Beach. City officials will be at Higgs Beach Pavilion this coming Saturday, October 3rd, from 10 a.m. until 11:30 a.m. for a community conversation about future improvements to the area. City officials say chairs and soft drinks will be provided, and there will be a walking tour of the beach directly after that gathering. The 45th class of the Key West Ambassadors Academy wraps up today. The classes help those who are interested better understand the inner workings of city government. The 45th class of the Academy started back in July. Congratulations to all the graduates. I'm Karen Kiley. That's news for wonderful Key West, Florida.
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2: 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Here is the latest update from the National Weather Service for Key West and the Lower Keys. Tonight, mostly cloudy with a chance of showers and thunderstorms. Lows in the upper 70s. Southwest winds near 5 miles per hour. Chance of rain 50%. Tuesday, showers likely with a chance of thunderstorms. Highs in the mid 80s. Southeast winds 5 to 10 miles per hour. Chance of rain 60%. Tuesday night, showers likely with a chance of thunderstorms. Lows in the upper 70s. East winds 5 to 10 miles per hour. Chance of rain 60%. That's the latest forecast for Key West and the Lower Keys. 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

0: But I explained, there are also kinds of communication that you see instead of hear.
1: Every day after work, I go to a bookstore around the corner. And I'm going to look for the glossy magazines.

programming on WKWF is made possible with the support of the First State Bank, enjoying a long history of serving, reaching out, and connecting in the Florida Keys. From 1955, the First State Bank, with more ATM locations, more drive-through lanes, and more operating hours each week than any other bank. The oldest bank in Monroe County, the First State Bank. 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Tropical Drinks also serves a variety of cold domestic and imported beers. So come by and cool off with Tropical Drinks, located right next to Sushi Song on the corner of Truman and Duval, 925 Duval Street, Key West.

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And when all the guests have arrived and have been introduced, the games begin. Well-planned, well-chosen games. First, a simple get-together game.

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1: This is news from WKWF Key West. I'm Karen Kiley. City officials say progress continues in the ongoing Southernmost Point roadway project. Crews are focusing on excavation and stormwater work near the corner of Duval and South Streets, with work continuing along South Street. Now, there are intermittent lane closures in that area to be aware of throughout the week as crews install new stormwater structures and drainage pipes. You may want to allow a couple of extra minutes on your commute. A Stock Island woman was taken into custody this past week after the sheriff's office says she fled from a traffic stop. The MCSO reports that Marie Dina Paul is charged with fleeing and eluding along with multiple traffic violations. Authorities say tires on the 39-year-old's vehicle were spiked near mile marker 17 after the woman allegedly reached speeds of up to 87 miles per hour while fleeing from authorities. The city has invited the public to share their ideas and concerns regarding the future of Higgs Beach. City officials will be at Higgs Beach Pavilion this coming Saturday, October 3rd, from 10 a.m. until 11:30 a.m. for a community conversation about future improvements to the area. City officials say chairs and soft drinks will be provided, and there will be a walking tour of the beach directly after that gathering. The 45th class of the Key West Ambassadors Academy wraps up today. The classes help those who are interested better understand the inner workings of city government. The 45th class of the Academy started back in July. Congratulations to all the graduates. I'm Karen Kiley. That's news for wonderful Key West, Florida.
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2: 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Here is the latest update from the National Weather Service for Key West and the Lower Keys. Today, showers likely with a chance of thunderstorms. Highs in the mid-80s. Northeast to east winds 5 to 10 miles per hour, becoming east to southeast. Chance of rain 70%. Tonight, showers likely with a chance of thunderstorms. Lows in the upper 70s. East to southeast winds 5 to 10 miles per hour, increasing to near 10 miles per hour. Chance of rain 60%. Wednesday, showers likely with a chance of thunderstorms. Highs in the upper 80s. East winds 10 to 15 miles per hour, increasing to near 15 miles per hour. Chance of rain 70%. That's the latest forecast for Key West and the Lower Keys. 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

Programming on WKWF is made possible with the support of the JAG Gallery, a top destination featuring carefully curated exhibits of fine contemporary art, showcasing work of prominent Key West artists, along with emerging and guest art makers. It's time for pool. JAG Gallery's popular poolside juried exhibit is back and now on view. It's the seventh wet and wonderful year, and Poolside 2026 is the biggest and best yet, with over 100 new and original works from more than 80 talented creatives from coast to coast and beyond. Paintings, photography, sculpture, pottery, ceramics, textiles, and more. So take the plunge. Tuesday through Sunday from noon to 5, JAG Gallery, 1075 Duval Street, Duval Square, with ample no-fee parking in the Simonton Street entrance to the square. 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
1: This is news from WKWF Key West. I'm Karen Kiley. City officials say progress continues in the ongoing Southernmost Point roadway project. Crews are focusing on excavation and stormwater work near the corner of Duval and South Streets, with work continuing along South Street. Now, there are intermittent lane closures in that area to be aware of throughout the week as crews install new stormwater structures and drainage pipes. You may want to allow a couple of extra minutes on your commute. A Stock Island woman was taken into custody this past week after the sheriff's office says she fled from a traffic stop. The MCSO reports that Marie Dina Paul is charged with fleeing and eluding along with multiple traffic violations. Authorities say tires on the 39-year-old's vehicle were spiked near mile marker 17 after the woman allegedly reached speeds of up to 87 miles per hour while fleeing from authorities. The city has invited the public to share their ideas and concerns regarding the future of Higgs Beach. City officials will be at Higgs Beach Pavilion this coming Saturday, October 3rd, from 10 a.m. until 11:30 a.m. for a community conversation about future improvements to the area. City officials say chairs and soft drinks will be provided, and there will be a walking tour of the beach directly after that gathering. The 45th class of the Key West Ambassadors Academy wraps up today. The classes help those who are interested better understand the inner workings of city government. The 45th class of the Academy started back in July. Congratulations to all the graduates. I'm Karen Kiley. That's news for wonderful Key West, Florida.
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2: 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Here is the latest update from the National Weather Service for Key West and the Lower Keys. Today, showers likely with a chance of thunderstorms. Highs in the mid-80s. Northeast to east winds 5 to 10 miles per hour, becoming east to southeast. Chance of rain 70%. Tonight, showers likely with a chance of thunderstorms. Lows in the upper 70s. East to southeast winds 5 to 10 miles per hour, increasing to near 10 miles per hour. Chance of rain 60%. Wednesday, showers likely with a chance of thunderstorms. Highs in the upper 80s. East winds 10 to 15 miles per hour, increasing to near 15 miles per hour. Chance of rain 70%. That's the latest forecast for Key West and the Lower Keys. 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

This girl, for example, wants her gray-blue eyes to appear more blue. 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
1: This is news from WKWF Key West. I'm Karen Kiley. City officials say progress continues in the ongoing Southernmost Point roadway project. Crews are focusing on excavation and stormwater work near the corner of Duval and South Streets, with work continuing along South Street. Now, there are intermittent lane closures in that area to be aware of throughout the week as crews install new stormwater structures and drainage pipes. You may want to allow a couple of extra minutes on your commute. A Stock Island woman was taken into custody this past week after the sheriff's office says she fled from a traffic stop. The MCSO reports that Marie Dina Paul is charged with fleeing and eluding along with multiple traffic violations. Authorities say tires on the 39-year-old's vehicle were spiked near mile marker 17 after the woman allegedly reached speeds of up to 87 miles per hour while fleeing from authorities. The city has invited the public to share their ideas and concerns regarding the future of Higgs Beach. City officials will be at Higgs Beach Pavilion this coming Saturday, October 3rd, from 10 a.m. until 11:30 a.m. for a community conversation about future improvements to the area. City officials say chairs and soft drinks will be provided, and there will be a walking tour of the beach directly after that gathering. The 45th class of the Key West Ambassadors Academy wraps up today. The classes help those who are interested better understand the inner workings of city government. The 45th class of the Academy started back in July. Congratulations to all the graduates. I'm Karen Kiley. That's news for wonderful Key West, Florida.
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2: 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Here is the latest update from the National Weather Service for Key West and the Lower Keys. Today, showers likely with a chance of thunderstorms. Highs in the mid-80s. Northeast to east winds 5 to 10 miles per hour, becoming east to southeast. Chance of rain 70%. Tonight, showers likely with a chance of thunderstorms. Lows in the upper 70s. East to southeast winds 5 to 10 miles per hour, increasing to near 10 miles per hour. Chance of rain 60%. Wednesday, showers likely with a chance of thunderstorms. Highs in the upper 80s. East winds 10 to 15 miles per hour, increasing to near 15 miles per hour. Chance of rain 70%. That's the latest forecast for Key West and the Lower Keys. 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
0: Programming on WKWF is made possible with the support of the JAG Gallery, a top destination featuring carefully curated exhibits of fine contemporary art, showcasing work of prominent Key West artists, along with emerging and guest art makers. It's time for pool. JAG Gallery's popular poolside juried exhibit is back and now on view. It's the seventh wet and wonderful year, and Poolside 2026 is the biggest and best yet, with over 100 new and original works from more than 80 talented creatives from coast to coast and beyond. 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So take the plunge. Tuesday through Sunday from noon to 5, JAG Gallery, 1075 Duval Street, Duval Square, with ample no-fee parking in the Simonton Street entrance to the square. 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

Did you see the overnight on the network news? It has an 8 in New York, a 9 in L.A., and a 27 share in both cities. Last night, Howard Beale went on the air and yelled for 2 minutes, and I can tell you right now that tonight's show will get a 30 share at least. I think we've lucked into something.

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0: 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The sound of Key West. Programming on WKWF is made possible with the support of the JAG Gallery, a top destination featuring carefully curated exhibits of fine contemporary art, showcasing work of prominent Key West artists, along with emerging and guest art makers. It's time for pool. JAG Gallery's popular poolside juried exhibit is back and now on view. It's the seventh wet and wonderful year, and Poolside 2026 is the biggest and best yet, with over 100 new and original works from more than 80 talented creatives from coast to coast and beyond. Paintings, photography, sculpture, pottery, ceramics, textiles, and more. So take the plunge. Tuesday through Sunday from noon to 5, JAG Gallery, 1075 Duval Street, Duval Square, with ample no-fee parking in the Simonton Street entrance to the square. 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

made it rain? What made the telephone work? 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

Where you boys trying to get to? The swamp. All right. Down this road right here. You go down this road here. You go down a ways and you come up on. And you come to some crossroads.

Only a small fraction of natural uranium is the U-235 isotope, which will fission in a chain reaction. And to separate enough U-235 quickly enough seemed all but impossible.

Well, now, here's Don Evans. He's a pretty good young salesman. Lots of drive. Spends his time off the floor studying his product, planning his next day's work. Only trouble is, sometimes Evans thinks he has all the answers,

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1: This is news from WKWF Key West. I'm Karen Kiley. City officials say progress continues in the ongoing Southernmost Point roadway project. Crews are focusing on excavation and stormwater work near the corner of Duval and South Streets, with work continuing along South Street. Now, there are intermittent lane closures in that area to be aware of throughout the week as crews install new stormwater structures and drainage pipes. You may want to allow a couple of extra minutes on your commute. A Stock Island woman was taken into custody this past week after the sheriff's office says she fled from a traffic stop. The MCSO reports that Marie Dina Paul is charged with fleeing and eluding along with multiple traffic violations. Authorities say tires on the 39-year-old's vehicle were spiked near mile marker 17 after the woman allegedly reached speeds of up to 87 miles per hour while fleeing from authorities. The city has invited the public to share their ideas and concerns regarding the future of Higgs Beach. City officials will be at Higgs Beach Pavilion this coming Saturday, October 3rd, from 10 a.m. until 11:30 a.m. for a community conversation about future improvements to the area. City officials say chairs and soft drinks will be provided, and there will be a walking tour of the beach directly after that gathering. The 45th class of the Key West Ambassadors Academy wraps up today. The classes help those who are interested better understand the inner workings of city government. The 45th class of the Academy started back in July. Congratulations to all the graduates. I'm Karen Kiley. That's news for wonderful Key West, Florida.
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2: 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Here is the latest update from the National Weather Service for Key West and the Lower Keys. Today, showers likely with a chance of thunderstorms. Highs in the mid-80s. Northeast to east winds 5 to 10 miles per hour, becoming east to southeast. Chance of rain 70%. Tonight, showers likely with a chance of thunderstorms. Lows in the upper 70s. East to southeast winds 5 to 10 miles per hour, increasing to near 10 miles per hour. Chance of rain 60%. Wednesday, showers likely with a chance of thunderstorms. Highs in the upper 80s. East winds 10 to 15 miles per hour, increasing to near 15 miles per hour. Chance of rain 70%. That's the latest forecast for Key West and the Lower Keys. 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
0: Programming on WKWF is made possible with the support of the First State Bank, enjoying a long history of serving, reaching out, and connecting in the Florida Keys. 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The oldest bank in Monroe County, the First State Bank. 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
1: Ladies and gentlemen, as you know, we have something special down here at Birdland this evening, a recording for Blue Note Records.

0: What you get in a hi-fi set is best described as presence, a feeling of life and nearness in the music.
1: Once you've heard high-fidelity reproduction, you'll be hard to satisfy with anything less.

0: The Hulls have a nice place. A little expensive, maybe, but nice. Ellen's nice, too. Steve's kids don't exactly hate him. The Hull home's attractively furnished. Ellen, too. She picks up things on sale. Today, well, Minx certainly sets her off, doesn't it?
1: Ladies and gentlemen, are you ready for the star of the show?
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1: He's not famous. It may be that when his life at last comes to an end, he will leave no more trace of his sojourn on this earth than a stone thrown into a river leaves on the surface of the waters. Yet it may be that the way of life he has chosen for himself may have an ever-growing influence over his fellow men, so that, long after his death perhaps, it may be realized that there lived in this age

0: do we want to do then?
1: I've got a foolish notion I want to do more with my life than just self-love.
2: Isn't that perfect, Miss Sonic? Like a very religious man who doesn't believe in God.
0: What do we want to do then?
2: Have you ever thought of going to the East?

0: death, perhaps. To make me realize that I've lived to his age. A very remarkable creature.
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0: say Charlie. I suppose Emmy, Yes, George, just like Clara, week after week. Why?
1: Why not? They kind of deserve it. So let's really surprise them both.
0: You mean the whole works, just like this?
1: What do you think, Jim?
2: I think you two birds have been stalling your wives long enough.
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The sound of Key West. Programming on WKWF is made possible with the support of the JAG Gallery, a top destination featuring carefully curated exhibits of fine contemporary art, showcasing work of prominent Key West artists, along with emerging and guest art makers. It's time for pool. JAG Gallery's popular poolside juried exhibit is back and now on view. It's the seventh wet and wonderful year, and Poolside 2026 is the biggest and best yet, with over 100 new and original works from more than 80 talented creatives from coast to coast and beyond. Paintings, photography, sculpture, pottery, ceramics, textiles, and more. So take the plunge. Tuesday through Sunday from noon to 5. JAG Gallery, 1075 Duval Street, Duval Square, with ample no-fee parking in the Simonton Street entrance to the square. 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So come by and cool off with Tropical Drinks, located right next to Sushi Song on the corner of Truman and Duval, 925 Duval Street, Key West.

Thanks to ocean cables, we can talk overseas as if to the phone next door. This year, about 3 million messages will be transmitted across the Atlantic. But 10 years from now, it is predicted there will be 21 million messages.

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0: He's articulating the popular rage. I want that show, Frank. I can turn that show into the biggest smash on television.
1: What do you mean you want that show? It's a news show. It's not your department.
0: I see Howard Beale as a latter-day prophet. A magnificent messianic figure inveighing against the hypocrisies of our times. A strip Savonarola, Monday through Friday, that I tell you, Frank, could just go through the roof. And I'm talking about a $6 cost per thousand show. I'm talking about $130,000 minutes. Do you want to figure out the revenues of a strip show that sells for $100,000 a minute? One show like that could pull this whole network right out of the hole now, Frank. It's being handed to us on a plate. Let's not blow it.

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fine measurement did not stop at the weight of a seed, but went on to the weight of a grain of sand, the weight of an eyelash. Haphazard measurement of length gave place to the standard yard, the standard inch, and the single inch was divided into 10,000 parts.

To establish the target audiences for any military psychological operations, all functional groups must be checked and their reaction to the military establishment determined.

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0: Yeah, baby.
1: Programming on WKWF is made possible with the support of the First State Bank, enjoying a long history of serving, reaching out, and connecting in the Florida Keys. From 1955, the First State Bank, with more ATM locations, more drive-through lanes, and more operating hours each week than any other bank. The oldest bank in Monroe County, the First State Bank. And by Sushi Song, the spot for late night sushi. Satisfy your cravings all night long at Sushi Song. Open from 11 a.m. until 4 a.m. The perfect destination for all you late night owls. Sushi Song offers a wide array of fresh, delectable sushi rolls, sashimi, ramen, and teriyaki. If you work late or you're just out with friends, Sushi Song is the spot. Open till 4 a.m. Sushi Song at the corner of Truman and Duval, 925 Duval Street, right next to Tropical Drinks. 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
2: Dei shak ji ganki pense ki pare, deixe isso pra lá, vem pra cá, o que que tem? Eu não estou cozindo nada, você também. Faz me bater papo assim gostoso como alguém. Down in Brazil, we're doing a new dance. You can do it too, it's so easy to do. It's a bossa nova hand dance, but get your feet. It's a crazy way of getting.

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But you want to remember this, son. Anybody can criticize. Anybody can be destructive. But you ought to know what it is you're talking about before you talk.

I'm the one who's married, but he can act as if he were single. He wouldn't dream of wearing a wedding ring, no matter how much I tell him I like it. But I'm as good as he is. I've got a brain of my own, and I intend to make the most of my life, too. Yes, I want a home and kids, but I'm not going to be a fool like Mother, bending over a wash tub all her life while Dad went around as free as air.

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This process creates a sparkle in the bottle and makes the wine light and gay. Sparkling wines and champagne are also all-purpose wines. They go with just about everything from breakfast to after dinner. Mmm.

0: Here's in most things, it's not what you drink, but how much you drink that affects your appreciation of wine. A couple of drinks will relax you, and you'll enjoy your food and wine all the more.
1: Let's make it a toast to my new friend, wine.

Programming on WKWF is made possible with the support of the JAG Gallery, a top destination featuring carefully curated exhibits of fine contemporary art, showcasing work of prominent Key West artists, along with emerging and guest art makers. It's time for pool. JAG Gallery's popular poolside juried exhibit is back and now on view. It's the seventh wet and wonderful year, and Poolside 2026 is the biggest and best yet, with over 100 new and original works from more than 80 talented creatives from coast to coast and beyond. Paintings, photography, sculpture, pottery, ceramics, textiles, and more. So take the plunge. Tuesday through Sunday from noon to 5, JAG Gallery, 1075 Duval Street, Duval Square, with ample no-fee parking in the Simonton Street entrance to the square. Information is online at jaggallery.art. 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Tropical Drinks also serves a variety of cold domestic and imported beers. So come by and cool off with Tropical Drinks, located right next to Sushi Song on the corner of Truman and Duval, 925 Duval Street, Key West.

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0: Right this way.

0: Programming on WKWF is made possible with the support of the First State Bank, enjoying a long history of serving, reaching out, and connecting in the Florida Keys. From 1955, the First State Bank, with more ATM locations, more drive-through lanes, and more operating hours each week than any other bank. The oldest bank in Monroe County, the First State Bank.
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0: programming on WKWF is made possible with the support of the JAG Gallery, a top destination featuring carefully curated exhibits of fine contemporary art, showcasing work of prominent Key West artists, along with emerging and guest art makers. It's time for pool. JAG Gallery's popular poolside juried exhibit is back and now on view. It's the seventh wet and wonderful year, and Poolside 2026 is the biggest and best yet, with over 100 new and original works from more than 80 talented creatives from coast to coast and beyond. 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Tuesday through Sunday from noon to 5, JAG Gallery, 1075 Duval Street, Duval Square, with ample no-fee parking in the Simonton Street entrance to the square. 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

Actually, of course, it's a painstaking and delicate operation. 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